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0: Snoop Dogg with Swiss Beats. It's Kyle Stepp, DJ Incredible, keeping the party going as we always do around this time. Don't forget now, it's the weekend. You better be careful because I do not have bail money for you. I'm just saying, we're adults. We know how to act. We can have fun, but, you know, just know your limitations. For real. You know what I mean? There's a lot of driving companies out there that can get you to and fro. You know what I'm saying? Why not drive in style? You know what I mean? That kind of thing. Plan that kind of stuff out with you as well. In the meantime, we got the music for you. Great music still on the way. Aaliyah's on the way. John Legend and more of your favorites. Stay
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10: Skies will eventually clear across southwest Michigan tonight as temperatures dip to the upper 50s into Sunday morning. Very pleasant weather is on the way to round out the holiday weekend. Mostly sunny skies on the way for Sunday with a light northeast breeze, lower humidity, and high temperatures in the upper 70s. That pleasant weather will continue for Labor Day Monday with highs just a few degrees warmer, up near 80. That's before our next chance for rain arrives in the middle of next week. Tracking southwest Michigan's weather, I'm Storm Team A meteorologist Blake Harms.
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0: Isaiah Huron, it's Kyle Side Slider, DJ Incredible, hanging out with you on the weekend. It is the weekend. It's a wonderful weekend. And oh boy, I'm just saying, college football. You know what I'm saying? I mean, you know, it's week one. Everywhere there was week zero, and now this is week one. I mean, you know, how'd your team do? Or how's your team doing? You know, that kind of situation. Oh boy. Anyway, I hope nobody's thrown anything at the flat screen. It happens. It's the weekend. It's Memorial Day weekend. No, it's Labor Day week. One of them. You know what I'm saying? Anyway, it's the end of the summer season. You know what I mean? The summertime fun time. That's what it is. Labor Day weekend. Bruh. Anyway, we got more music all the way. Stay
1: close. Your home for R&B and old school. The Touch.
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11: Skies will eventually clear across southwest Michigan tonight as temperatures dip to the upper 50s into Sunday morning. Very pleasant weather is on the way to round out the holiday weekend. Mostly sunny skies on the way for Sunday with a light northeast breeze, lower humidity, and high temperatures in the upper 70s. That pleasant weather will continue for Labor Day Monday with highs just a few degrees warmer up near 80. That's before our next chance for rain arrives in the middle of next week. Tracking southwest Michigan's weather, I'm CERM TMA meteorologist Blake Harms.
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0: Staying fly with Tone Stiff, DJ Incredible, hanging out with you until, I don't know, maybe the stroke of midnight around that time. But you know what? It is Labor Day weekend. Why not? We keep this party going. More music, more information. 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
1: This is a love that withstands time, space, and matter forever. 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

0: holding on to something. You know what I mean? Nothing Even Matters from D'Angelo featuring Miss Lauryn Hill. You got to say that. You know what I'm saying? I saved her name for last because it's Miss Lauryn Hill. And you know what? She's earned the right to be that. You know what I mean? You know what I'm saying? It's one of those things where, you know, you see people, oh, they're divas and this, that, blah, blah, blah. She has paid the cost to be called Miss Lauryn Hill, and that's what I'm going to do. In the meantime, we're taking care of business. Great music, great information. You know we got
1: your home for R&B and old school. The Touch.
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10: Skies will eventually clear across southwest Michigan tonight as temperatures dip to the upper 50s into Sunday morning. Very pleasant weather is on the way to round out the holiday weekend. Mostly sunny skies on the way for Sunday with a light northeast breeze, lower humidity, and high temperatures in the upper 70s. That pleasant weather will continue for Labor Day Monday with highs just a few degrees warmer up near 80. That's before our next chance for rain arrives in the middle of next week. Tracking southwest Michigan's weather, I'm CIRM teammate meteorologist Blake Harms.
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0: 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It's called My Boo. 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

0: keeping it going with Kayla Brianna. It's called Energy. DJ Incredible having fun with you on the weekend, baby. Oh, wow. What a weekend. Labor Day weekend, the unofficial. I keep messing that up. It's the official, unofficial end of summer. You know what I'm saying? Because the season is still going. If you know, you've been outside lately. You know what I'm saying? You know what I mean? Big shout out to all my people in the South. It's like, goodness gracious. Yes, indeed. Ah, wow. Anyway, we keep the party going. Stay cool. Stay refreshed. We got more music on the way.
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9: Skies will eventually clear across southwest Michigan tonight as temperatures dip to the upper 50s into Sunday morning. Very pleasant weather is on the way to round out the holiday weekend. Mostly sunny skies on the way for Sunday with a light northeast breeze, lower humidity, and high temperatures in the upper 70s. That pleasant weather will continue for Labor Day Monday with highs just a few degrees warmer, up near 80. That's before our next chance for rain arrives in the middle of next week. Tracking southwest Michigan's weather, I'm Storm Team A meteorologist Blake Harms.

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0: I mean, you got to go back in the day. 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

0: Well, we've got those celebrity birthdays. We'll see who's celebrating on this 6th day of September. That's coming up here in just a few minutes on this Fight for Procrastination Day. Also, Great Egg Toss Day, National Coffee Ice Cream Day, National Pet Rock Day, and National Read a Book Day. So keep that in mind, won't you?
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9: Very pleasant conditions are on the way for southwest Michigan over the next few days. We'll start our Sunday with lows in the mid-50s before warming to the upper 70s through the afternoon. That comes along with mostly sunny skies, a very light northeast wind, and lower humidity. We'll be mostly sunny once again for Labor Day Monday as high temperatures climb just a bit to around 80 degrees. Pleasant weather will begin our week before our next chance for rain arrives late Tuesday into Wednesday. Tracking southwest Michigan's weather, I'm Storm Team A meteorologist Blake Harms.
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think her cast was showy little bit, some they call me Vanilla Child. But you know that don't mean my world to me, cause baby name can't crack my style. I love chicken in and bus collard greens, a little hot water cornbread. I love you too, Cat Daddy, but don't you let that girl to your head. That's what I'm talking, baby. Swag.

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0: Jill Scott. Baby, don't play. Just don't play. You heard? That's their latest. It is Lou, and we're playing the best mix of R&B. We've got more coming up in the next hour. You want to definitely keep it right where you 96.5
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0: Kalani with Folded. There you go. It is Lou and, well, birthday blessings. Jay-Z surprises wifey with, I'll tell you all about it. It's
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12: Very pleasant conditions are on the way for southwest Michigan over the next few days. We'll start our Sunday with lows in the mid-50s before warming to the upper 70s through the afternoon. That comes along with mostly sunny skies, a very light northeast wind, and lower humidity. We'll be mostly sunny once again for Labor Day Monday as high temperatures climb just a bit to around 80 degrees. Pleasant weather will begin our week before our next chance for rain arrives late Tuesday into Wednesday. Tracking southwest Michigan's weather, I'm SRM teammate meteorologist Blake Harms.
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0: Beyoncé's Morning Dew Dunk, and it's Lou, and we've got more of the best mix of R&B on the way in the next hour. 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

0: Isaiah Falls there with Taboo, Lou here, and Welchingy's son, Isaiah Russell Bailey, ignores dad, celebrates mom. What's really going on? I'll let you know all about it in
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9: Very pleasant conditions are on the way for southwest Michigan over the next few days. We'll start our Sunday with lows in the mid-50s before warming to the upper 70s through the afternoon. That comes along with mostly sunny skies, a very light northeast wind, and lower humidity. We'll be mostly sunny once again for Labor Day Monday as high temperatures climb just a bit to around 80 degrees. Pleasant weather will begin our week before our next chance for rain arrives late Tuesday into Wednesday. Tracking southwest Michigan's weather, I'm SRM teammate meteorologist Blake Harms.
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0: Victoria Monet. Yeah, Let Me. Her latest, it is Lou, and, well, Usher reacts to his new wax figure while fans drop some jokes. Tell you all about it coming right
1: up. Your home for R&B and old school. The Touch.
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10: Very pleasant conditions are on the way for southwest Michigan over the next few days. We'll start our Sunday with lows in the mid-50s before warming to the upper 70s through the afternoon. That comes along with mostly sunny skies, a very light northeast wind, and lower humidity. We'll be mostly sunny once again for Labor Day Monday as high temperatures climb just a bit to around 80 degrees. Pleasant weather will begin our week before our next chance for rain arrives late Tuesday into Wednesday. Tracking southwest Michigan's weather, I'm from Team A meteorologist Blake Harms.
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0: slide if you want to. Isaiah Heron and Side Slider. It is Lou Bennett. We're playing the best mix of R&B. Guess what? Another hour full of it. And it's coming your way, so keep it right where you got
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Waiting Room, Genevieve, Jordan Ward. It is Lou Bennett playing nothing but the best mix of R&B. Casey and JoJo, All My Life.

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0: Tank with Yes. Lou Bennett and Malcolm Jamal Warner's mother says his widow turned down $4 million settlement. What's really going on? We'll shed some light on the subject. It's on the way.
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12: Very pleasant conditions are on the way for southwest Michigan over the next few days. We'll start our Sunday with lows in the mid-50s before warming to the upper 70s through the afternoon. That comes along with mostly sunny skies, a very light northeast wind, and lower humidity. We'll be mostly sunny once again for Labor Day Monday as high temperatures climb just a bit to around 80 degrees. Pleasant weather will begin our week before our next chance for rain arrives late Tuesday into Wednesday. Tracking southwest Michigan's weather, I'm Storm Team A meteorologist Blake Harms.
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0: needed bad. Like that. Hey, it is Lou and Lindsay Clancy. Well, the murder trial ends in a mistrial after judge denies the stay. Tell you more about it. It's coming up in minutes.
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13: Nice weather is favored to be with us through the remainder of the holiday weekend. Mostly sunny skies today with a light wind from the east and high temperatures approaching 80. It should be quiet and comfortable overnight with lows slipping into the upper 50s. More sunshine expected for Labor Day Monday and high temperatures in the lower 80s. Temperatures holding steady through Tuesday and Wednesday. Wednesday morning brings the next chance of showers and storms, followed by a cool down. Tracking Southwest Michigan's weather, I'm Storm Team 8 meteorologist Scott Larson.
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my mind, I'm going to worship you in spirit and in truth. I bless your name. 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I'm

0: Brian Courtney Wilson and All I Need on Sunday Morning Inspirations. 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
11: Nice weather is favored to be with us through the remainder of the holiday weekend. Mostly sunny skies today with a light wind from the east and high temperatures approaching 80. It should be quiet and comfortable overnight with lows slipping into the upper 50s. More sunshine expected for Labor Day Monday and high temperatures in the lower 80s. Temperatures holding steady through Tuesday and Wednesday. Wednesday morning brings the next chance of showers and storms followed by a cool down. Tracking Southwest Michigan's weather, I'm Storm Team 8 meteorologist Scott Larson.
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1: When I got saved, when I got delivered from drugs and alcohol, my grandmother, she told me, she said, "There's a song I want you to learn. 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

0: Kirk Franklin, Sunday Morning Inspiration, and this is it on today's Best Mix of R&B. Time for our Word of the Day, and all authority in heaven and on earth has been given to me. Therefore, go and make disciples of all nations, baptizing them in the name of the Father and of the Son and of the Holy Spirit, and teaching them to obey everything I have commanded you. And surely I am with you always to the very end of the age. That is our Sunday Morning Inspiration Word of the Day. 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
11: Nice weather is favored to be with us through the remainder of the holiday weekend. Mostly sunny skies today with a light wind from the east and high temperatures approaching 80. It should be quiet and comfortable overnight with lows slipping into the upper 50s. More sunshine expected for Labor Day Monday and high temperatures in the lower 80s. Temperatures holding steady through Tuesday and Wednesday. Wednesday morning brings the next chance of showers and storms followed by a cool down. Tracking Southwest Michigan's weather, I'm Storm Team Meteorologist Scott Larson.
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1: All right. I'm going to really need y'all to turn your speakers up right now. It's about to get ugly up in here.

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Today's best mix of R&B, that's Inez Andrews. I'm Tony Terrell. It's Sunday morning inspiration. Put your hands together and fellowship on Sunday morning inspirations. Can't turn back. Here's Charles Jenkins.

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0: Today's best mix of R&B, William McDowell, and of course, I Give Myself Away on Sunday Morning Inspiration. Hope you're feeling pretty good. It's Labor Day weekend, and many people will be off tomorrow, some people returning home. 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
9: Nice weather is favored to be with us through the remainder of the holiday weekend. Mostly sunny skies today with a light wind from the east and high temperatures approaching 80. It should be quiet and comfortable overnight with lows slipping into the upper 50s. More sunshine expected for Labor Day Monday and high temperatures in the lower 80s. Temperatures holding steady through Tuesday and Wednesday. Wednesday morning brings the next chance of showers and storms, followed by a cool down. Tracking Southwest Michigan's weather, I'm Storm Team Meteorologist Scott Larson.
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0: motivation and inspirational songs on Sunday Morning Inspirations. I am. 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

0: Good morning, Battle Creek, Kalamazoo, vicinity, the world, and the globe. Welcome to another broadcast of Empowered. Empowered is a radio ministry of the Mount Zion Baptist Church, where the Reverend Dr. Addis Moore, he is the senior pastor. We're located at 120 Robertson Street, right here in the heart of Kalamazoo, Michigan, just a few blocks north of the train and bus station, right next door to Lincoln International Study School. And we are broadcasting to you again from the historic and the majestic Yale H. Putney Studios, right here on the beautiful campus of the Mount Zion Baptist Church. Reverend Keisha M. Gardner, good morning.
1: Good morning, everyone. Good morning, Reverend Chris. Hey, guess what, guys? Today is a very special day in the life of our church body. Today, in the world, for our senior pastor and our first lady, for the Moore household, because today is a global, forget national is too small, let's go with global holiday. Today is none other than our very own Reverend Christopher Marcel Moore Sr.'s birthday today. So everybody stop what you're doing, not driving, if you're driving, keep driving, but I just want you to shout happy birthday, Reverend Christopher Moore, just to say happy birthday to him today on this very special day. So happy birthday, Reverend Chris.
0: Thank you. I receive it.
1: Yes. How do you feel today on your birthday in the house of the Lord?
0: I feel good.
1: Good. Amen.
0: Every time I think about Jesus,
1: amen. I feel good. Amen. And a lot don't know that today, also on your birthday, you get to do something very special.
0: Next month.
1: Yeah. Okay, next month. All right. So we'll hold that until next month. That'll be a surprise. So that's a cliffhanger. So we'll tell you what next month will be. Mm-hmm. Yeah. But happy birthday nonetheless.
0: Well, thank you.
1: Yes.
0: Thank you so very much.
1: Great day.
0: It is.
1: Yeah.
0: And, well, first of all, let me say thank you.
1: You're welcome.
0: And I receive it. Yeah, I'm not going to deflect.
1: Amen to that.
0: So I'll pause and receive it and drink it in.
1: Yeah. And, be appreciated on your birthday.
0: Yeah. So that's number one.
1: Amen.
0: Number two, Pastor Moore's surgery went well.
1: Praise the Lord.
0: Ladies and gentlemen.
1: Yes.
0: He is recovering. And for those that don't know, he has been dealing with this sciatic nerve issue since the month of May.
1: Yeah.
0: May, June, July, August, September, almost 5 months.
1: Yeah.
0: He's been dealing with this, and he had surgery on this past Friday.
1: Amen.
0: And it went well. And I think I know why it went well, Reverend.
1: Why did it go well?
0: Because on this past Wednesday,
1: he
0: taught us how to pray for saints who are obedient.
1: Amen to that.
0: How to pray for him.
1: Yeah, absolutely. And I think that that's very important, because for obedient saints, there are promises, there are assurances, there are things that God does and that the obedient believer knows. And so when things happen, such as health challenges or death or circumstances in life, as an obedient believer, there are promises that we can stand on that we know God will do on our behalf because we are obedient. And I agree with you that it went well because he is obedient to the word of God, because the saints have prayed according to God's word. And he says that our prayers that are effectual and fervent, they avail much. I believe that it went well because the promises of God is that he is healed by the stripes of Jesus. And so therefore, when we experience things in life, there are assurances that we know that in spite of the problem, there is an immediate solution to handle the problem that we're dealing with. And so I agree with you. We have benefits in the Lord.
0: That's right.
1: Yeah.
0: So praise be to God for that.
1: Hallelujah.
0: You know, folks would ask me in the community, so how's Pastor Moore doing? I said, well, about the same.
1: Yeah.
0: And now I can't say that anymore.
1: Amen.
0: Because he is on the improving side.
1: Amen to that.
0: On the improving side. So keep on praying.
1: Yeah.
0: The obedient prayers of the righteous availeth much.
1: Mm-hmm.
0: That's the book, y'all.
1: That's the book. That's the book.
0: Yeah. So you're right. Today is September 6th.
1: Yes.
0: 2026. Wow.
1: Yeah. Wow. Yeah. Mm-hmm. Yeah. 2026, first Sunday in September, and we are more than halfway done with 2026. But nevertheless, still work to do, still souls to reach, still word to be preached and taught, mm-hmm. So that we will stay energized, if you will. A lot of the times when you get to the middle of the year, to about this time, we can begin to allow ourselves to get weary, but God gives us the energy to, and he renews our strength to continue throughout the year, to finish the year strong for what he's called us to do. And so it is a great month. It is a great day to receive that direction and renewal and energy here this first Sunday of September, so that we can continue the weeks and months ahead to finish strong.
0: Mm.
1: Yeah.
0: Mm. You're right. There's a lot of preaching and teaching still yet to do. And, you know, it never goes out of style.
1: No.
0: Because just like every 6 months you need a dentist, every year or whatever your schedule is, you need a doctor.
1: Yeah.
0: Every couple of weeks you need a beautician or a barber.
1: Mm-hmm.
0: Right. Every year you need an eye doctor.
1: Yeah.
0: Every morning you need your toothbrush. I mean, at night you need your toothbrush. You can get tired of it if you want to, but stuff accumulates and plaque and all of that.
1: Yep.
0: When you neglect. So it never goes out of style.
1: Yeah, never.
0: The Bible even says that preaching ought to be done out of season.
1: Yeah.
0: Ooh, I done slipped into something.
1: Well, no.
0: So speaking of teaching, on September the 20th,
1: yeah.
0: Two Sundays from now, on the third Sunday of this month, we are launching a brand new 8-week tracked curriculum. So that means you can take 8 weeks of this one, and then you could choose another one and take 8 weeks of that one, choose another one, take 8 weeks of that one. And it's going to be phenomenal here on the campus. And it's called Active Faith.
1: Yeah. Yeah. And as you were talking, I just thought I heard one of our listeners say, well, wow, I really want to learn more about that 8-week tracked teaching of Active Faith. Well, I'm glad that you asked, because
0: thank
1: you
0: for asking.
1: Yeah, thank you for asking, because I know that you can go to our website, mtz.church, and see the listings of courses that will be offered. You can check us out there and also register, because we want you to activate your faith. We want to show you what active faith looks like when you're frustrated. We want you to you to know what active faith looks like in your finances. We want you to know what active faith looks like in
0: your forgiveness.
1: Yeah, your forgiveness.
0: How do I forgive people?
1: Yeah, how do I forgive people?
0: Your fitness.
1: Yeah.
0: Your fun. Friendships.
1: Yeah.
0: Fortitude.
1: Yeah.
0: Your future.
1: Yeah. And so please, we want you to sign up. We want you to be a part of this as we grow in our faith and as we show what active faith looks like in all areas of our life. And we want you to be a part of it. And you can sign up today to be a part of that active faith curriculum.
0: Absolutely.
1: Yeah.
0: And you may say, I want to take all of them.
1: Mm.
0: Well, start with one. It's kind of like all you can eat at the restaurants.
1: Got to start with one plate.
0: Yeah. Once you start eating, we'll sign you up for the next one.
1: Yeah.
0: And we'll bring it out to you.
1: Yeah.
0: So at the conclusion of one, you can start the next one with no stop.
1: Amen.
0: So active faith. Now, many of you will say, is that for our kids and youth and teens as well? No. On the 27th of September, our kids, our teens, our young people we will be launching what we call School Days.
1: Yeah, yeah.
0: And it's learning how to act like Christ at school.
1: Amen.
0: This is what Christ's character looks like at school.
1: Yeah.
0: And how I can still be the light, the salt of the world where I am.
1: Amen. And
0: School Days.
1: I am so excited about that, because this is going to grow our children in their faith. It's going to grow them in their character. And let them know that, you know, it's cool to be a Christian in school and to be an example among their peers, with our children, our teens, dealing with so much that the world is throwing at them. It is going to allow our children to stand firm in who they are, to be an example in their school, and to be leaders in their faith. And so I'm really excited about this curriculum and the strength, the example, the light that our children will bring in their school buildings.
0: That's right.
1: And on the playground and everywhere that they go, field trips and all the things.
0: That's right. Yeah. That's right. So, I mean, we've got some extraordinary kids. We got President Brooklyn Gardner.
1: Yes, amen.
0: just heard this yesterday. Vice President Madison Moore.
1: Yeah.
0: We got some

0: because we are not just about equipping and growing the adults, but we are equipping and growing our children, even from the small age of 6 months, is that our children are growing in the Lord. They are, you know, I think about, you know, sometimes we say, well, you know, they don't understand, they don't know, but our children really do understand the word. They know who they are in Christ. They know how to utilize the word in their everyday lives, with their friends. And I just appreciate the leadership here is that we focus on the entire family, not just the adults and let the children just come and play, but we are equipping and growing our children as well.
1: Mm-hmm.
0: Yeah.
1: This past Sunday, well, last Sunday, the fifth Sunday of August, we had our back to school prayer service where we prayed for administrators, teachers, faculty, staff, support staff, students, parents, grandparents, guardians, the church.
0: Yeah.
1: We pray for all of these areas. And one of our youth, this made my day, came to me after second service and said, oh, man, I missed prayer this morning. Because we did, instead of our fulfillment hour during that time, we did the whole prayer.
0: Mm-hmm.
1: So this today we're back in our classes. So he came in and a matter of fact, today's the last day of our current adult classes.
0: Yes, it is.
1: Gathering together.
0: Mm-hmm.
1: He came in and said, I missed prayer. I asked him about, you know, where he was and all of this. And then he said, so can we pray now?
0: Yeah.
1: I said, absolutely. So we called other three young men. And we prayed back to school prayer after second service. I'm like, look at God. Look at God.
0: Yes, look at God. But that is proof that God is moving in the lives of our youth and they take him seriously and what he has called us to do, because God has told us that men ought to always pray. And for a youth to say, you know what, I missed the hour that you all were praying, but I know that it is important. I'm getting ready to go back to school and I need to pray. And made sure that he came to somebody to let them know. And so God is definitely moving in our youth, and it is a wonderful and beautiful thing to see.
1: Mm-hmm.
0: Yeah.
1: Mm-hmm. So that's the schools of the church.
0: Mm-hmm.
1: And that's so important. I was telling one of my kids just the importance of school.
0: Yes.
1: Like it's more than just attending.
0: Mm-hmm.
1: Like there is a purpose, there's an outcome in mind.
0: Yeah.
1: And you attending the schools of your church, whether you're a member here in Mount Zion or you got whatever your local church is so important.
0: Yes.
1: Don't skip it.
0: Yeah.
1: You know, you'll make your kids go to school and get up and you tell me, you got to go, you got to learn, you got to do this, you got to be better. Take that same advice and get in the study of God's word on a consistent basis. And I got to say this, at your local church.
0: That's right. That's right.
1: That's where the Lord placed you. Get engaged in the schools of the church.
0: Amen.
1: Like don't just be one of those crowd Christians.
0: Mm-hmm.
1: Be a core Christian.
0: A core Christian.
1: Right.
0: I love
1: crowd
0: it.
1: Crowd Christian. You just come where the crowds gather and get it on and check the box off.
0: Yeah.
1: But the core is when you actually putting in the work.
0: Mm-hmm. Amen to that. Amen to that.
1: So praise his name. Reverend, anything else on it? We could talk a couple more minutes, but anything else?
0: Wow.
1: Yeah.
0: Wow. Well, it is First Sunday, and so we are looking forward to partaking in communion this morning, and also those souls that have dedicated and given their life to Christ, they will be going down to be baptized today. And so we do, ask you to come and celebrate with us if you do not already have a local church home that you belong to, and come see what the Lord is doing in the lives of those that have desired to be saved. We celebrate with all of the candidates that are going down in the water today. But looking forward to celebrating and partaking in the Lord's Supper with the believers.
1: Yeah. I did think about something as you were going forth.
0: Okay.
1: Going forth. Yeah, that's so churchy.
0: I love our little language. I love our little
1: On this Thursday, the 10th, we are rebooting and restarting city lead for the 26-27 year.
0: Yeah.
1: And the initial

0: another one this September. We'll be here on the campus at Mount Zion, and doors open, we'll just say about 11:30. Mm-hmm. We'll start serving lunch. The talk will start about 12, and you'll be out by 1. And here's what I would love to encourage all of you who are listening. Please seriously consider and actually come and be a part of City Lead. Our mission is empowering people to transform themselves and the community.
1: Mm-hmm.
0: So what we do and what we're a part of as a local church is really about community.
1: Yes. Yeah.
0: And one of the needs in our community is better collaboration,
1: mm-hmm.
0: networking, connectivity between white and black, between minority and the majority. And a lot of this doesn't happen in formal sessions, as in meetings. It happens in informal sessions.
1: That's
0: like
1: right.
0: City Lead.
1: That's right.
0: Where you are sitting at the table with folks or sitting across the room from people.
1: Yeah.
0: And during the lunch time, you're just connecting.
1: Yeah.
0: And organic conversations, organic relationships start building. That's a big part of it. Now, the benefit is you, of course, there's a leadership lesson that you can learn and go apply.
1: Mm-hmm.
0: And at the same time, all of this starts happening where we're connecting. And here's what happens. Reconciliation starts happening.
1: Mm-hmm.
0: People start seeing professionals who are African-American, who are doing great in their industries, whether it's education, business, nonprofit, whatever the case is. And a lot of intangibles that you can't put on paper starts happening. That's why we're engaged and involved. So it's more than just come to a lunch and learn and let's just check the box off and say, I went.
1: Yeah.
0: It's really about really deepening and building our community. So that's the why.
1: Yeah.
0: That's really the why. And so I'm not trying to market or advertise to you. Just really communicate. Here's what this is about.
1: Amen.
0: And then asking you to please be a part of it. And for information, go to our website, mtz.church. Or just search for City Lead Kalamazoo on the Google or whatever. You remember Netscape and all these other things?
1: Yeah, Firefox.
0: Oh, my goodness.
1: Yeah. Those search engines. Yep, Mozilla. Wow.
0: Yahoo!
1: Uh-huh, AOL.
0: Right, okay, I got distracted. So, yeah. yeah. Squirrel! So, that's the why. So, this Thursday the 10th. 11:30, and I think what the tickets are very nominal. That covers the food costs and just really bare minimum expenses,
1: yeah.
0: So that we can not incur any costs as a local church in this partnership with City
1: Lead
0: and CenterPoint.
1: Yes. Amen. So. One other thing I just thought about is next week we are inviting all grandparents and your grandchildren to be here as we celebrate Grandparents Day next Sunday. So if you are a grandparent and your grandchildren are not active or in church, we ask you to invite them to come to church with you next Sunday. And if you are grandchildren and your grandparents are not a part of a local church, we ask you to invite them to come to church next week as we celebrate Grandparents Day and Promotion Sunday. As our youth are now moving into the next grade, we want to celebrate the promotion that God is allowing in their life as they move on to a new grade. And so we invite all grandparents and grandchildren to come. There will be a special breakfast that we're having for all, but we also are asking your grandparents and grandchildren to come and enjoy a great meal on next Sunday as we celebrate the gift and the blessing that grandparents are, and also celebrating our youth as they move on to the next grade and have been promoted.
0: Yeah. And just an idea, if you wanted to coordinate colors.
1: Yes.
0: There is a photo opportunity.
1: That's right.
0: During our that time period as well.
1: Yeah.
0: So that may be something nice, a keepsake.
1: Yes,
0: like,
1: it
0: do
1: is.
0: Do you have any good photos with you and your grandchildren or you and your grandparents?
1: Yeah.
0: So come on out.
1: Amen. Amen.
0: All right. Well, let's go to the Word of God. Our pastor, for the past couple of weeks, he was back in the pulpit prior to his surgery.
1: Yeah.
0: And this message tells us that we're not defeated.
1: Amen.
2: While you are standing, Hebrews chapter number 10, New King James Version of the Bible, Hebrews chapter number 10, Hebrews chapter number 10, New King James Version of the Bible, you will find these words. Listen to the Word of God. Verse number 11. And every priest stands ministering daily and offering repeatedly the same sacrifices, which can never take away sin. But this man, Jesus, after he had offered one sacrifice for sins, which was himself, forever sat down at the right hand of God. From that time, waiting till his enemies are made his footstool. For by one offering he has perfected forever those who are being sanctified. But the Holy Spirit also witnesses to us, for after he had said before, this is the covenant that I will make with them after those days, says the Lord. I will put my laws into their hearts, and in their minds I will write them. Then he adds, their sins and their lawless deeds I will remember no more. Somebody shout hallelujah.
3: Hallelujah.
2: Now where there is remission of these, there is no longer an offering for sin. Therefore, brethren, having boldness to enter the holiest by the blood of Jesus, by a new and living way which he consecrated for us, though through the veil that is his flesh, and having a high priest over the house of God, let us draw near with a true heart in full assurance of faith, having our hearts sprinkled from an evil conscience and our bodies washed with pure blood. Let us hold fast our confession of hope without wavering, for he who has promised is faithful. Let us consider one another in order to stir up love and good works, not forsaking the assembling of ourselves together as the matter of some, but exhorting one another, and so much the more as you see the day approaching. The Word of God.
3: Amen.
2: Thank God today for Jesus, who is the Christ, the Son of the living God. I'm excited about Jesus. How about you? Go and shout your neighbor. Say, neighbor, let's shout together. Come on, tell your neighbor, let's shout together. Amen to that. Hey, let's preach, let's preach, let's preach. Let's preach, let's preach. Let's preach, let's preach. Let's preach. Let's preach, let's preach. Amen. Amen. Mother Jackson, I'm happy in Jesus Christ. Amen. There's some sad people, but I'm happy. I'm hurting and happy. All at the same time. Bless his Lord. Mother Wortham, Mother Wortham. Gomer Pyle said like this, I'm sick of a dog, but having the time of my life. Bless his name. Help me thank God for my, Sister Gwendolyn Moore, my wife. Amen. Now, look. Now, I'm going to need your help during this sermon. Amen. He's going to need your help. Now, let me set this up. Let me set this up. Sister Kim Babinow, let me set it up. A lot of people, when we say amen or talk back, you think I ain't talking to you. And the reason I do that, because you don't say nothing. So some reason you think I'm talking to everybody except you. Today I'm talking to you. Touch your neighbor and say, he's talking to all of us today. He's talking to all of us. Say, open that little mouth for yours and help the preacher out. You see he's sitting down. You see he hurt. You see he got to have surgery. You see he's pitiful. Help him out. Like, make it easy on me. Can y'all make it easy on me? This morning, first service, I was preaching. I almost started to stand up and run down the aisle, and I can't even do it. I almost felt like it. But then Brooklyn, good sense, said, sit down, boy. I'm looking at this text, Reverend Chris. This is what I need everybody to do. That's a believer now. If you're not a believer, don't say this. If you're a believer, say, I'm a Christian. Therefore, I'm a winner.
3: I'm victorious.
2: I am an overcomer. I'm successful.
3: I triumph.
2: Okay, now that was practice. Now I need you to say it like you mean it.
3: I'm a Christian.
2: Therefore,
3: because I am a Christian,
2: I am.
3: What Jesus is.
2: I'm a winner.
3: I'm an overcomer.
2: I triumph.
3: I prevail.
2: Tell you never, that's who I am.
3: And therefore, and I'm going to announce my subject.
2: Therefore, I am not defeated.
3: That's what I'm preaching today. Look,
2: tell your neighbor. Say, neighbor.
3: Old neighbor.
2: Preacher's gonna preach.
3: I am not
2: defeated.
3: Now put a T on that not. Say,
2: I am not
3: defeated.
2: Now say it with vim and vigor. Look at your neighbor and make sure they believe you.
3: Use the I that make them believe you.
2: I am not
3: defeated.
2: Don't matter what I'm going through,
3: no matter what I'm dealing with,
2: no matter who I'm dealing with,
3: what condition I'm in,
2: what's ahead of me,
3: what's behind me,
2: I am not defeated.
3: I don't care how I feel.
2: I don't care what's happening with me.
3: I am not defeated.
2: Tell your neighbor, do you hear me?
3: I am not.
2: Make your neighbor believe you.
3: I am not.
2: Wiggle your head.
3: I am not.
2: Defeated.
3: Hey!
2: I look at Brooklyn. Hey, she want to shout, don't she? Keisha, she's trying to shout.
3: I know Brooklyn's trying to shout.
2: Listen.
3: Defeat is a lie
2: when it comes to believers.
3: Because Jesus said in 1 Corinthians 15:58, he was talking about death, he was talking about dying, he was talking about transitioning, he was talking about flesh and blood does not inherit the kingdom of God. And this is what he said in verse 57, but thanks be to God,
2: who gives us the victory through our Lord Jesus Christ.
3: And because of that, Dr. Leitrim's books, I can stand.
2: Because verse 59 said, therefore,
3: my beloved brethren, be steadfast,
2: unmovable,
3: always abounding in the work of the Lord.
2: For your labor is not in vain in the Lord.
3: Tell your neighbor, that's true.
2: Serving the Lord
3: will pay off.
2: Look at David said, don't be weary
3: in well doing.
2: For you'll reap
3: if you faint not.
2: Now you got to look at somebody that's getting weary. They're getting a little slack. They're not obeying like they used to obey.
3: And you know it. So look at them. Look at them and say, honey, don't get weary
2: in well doing.
3: Ah.
2: For you'll reap
3: if you faint not.
2: Now, some of y'all doing very good. Y'all looking at me, but if your neighbor looks sad.
3: I don't look sad. I'm good.
2: Your sad sitting neighbor next to you.
3: I'm looking at you. You looking at me. You ain't looking at that sad joker sitting by you.
2: Look at the sad neighbor that you said, look here, neighbor.
3: I see you looking sad.
2: Don't grow weary
3: in well doing.
2: You will reap
3: if you you faint not. Hallelujah. Am I in there? Deacon Burt, I'm already in there. Deacon Burt say, I'm already in there. I might as well bathe since I'm already in the water. I'm going to take a bath. I'm in the water. Here it is. Because what Christ did on Calvary, Keisha, yeah, yeah. Christ has already won the victory. Yeah. I may be pressured. I may be disappointed, knocked down, but I'm not defeated. Can y'all get on this bus and ride with me? Tell your neighbor, because of what Jesus did on Calvary, I may be pressured. I may be persecuted. I may be knocked down. I may have a sciatic nerve problem. Maybe death in my family. Maybe problems on my job. But I am not defeated. Book of Hebrews was written to believers who were experiencing pressure and persecution. They had reason to be discouraged. They had reason to be distracted and disillusioned. The writer of Hebrews, Skip, writes them to remind them. Brother Milner, every now and then we need a reminder. Brittany, because sometimes we act like we forgot. You ever been around some people and they act like they forgot they're saved? And so he writes to them while they were experiencing persecution, while they were experiencing, they were going through their little stuff. He reminds them, what's this? He reminds them that Jesus has finished the work. And God is faithful. Now let me help you now. Let me help you because see, I said, LaToya, I said, finish the work. They don't know what I'm talking about. They think like, he ain't got the motor lawn no more. No, dang it. Dang the work. You think like, okay, he don't have to wash dishes. Like, he don't have to go to Pfizer. Don't have to go to U of M or whatever. Dang the work. He finished the work of salvation. You ain't excited enough yet. You don't know what that means. Salvation means he died and paid for everything wrong you ever did. Everything wrong you ever will do. Every sin, every ungodly thing, he died on the cross. He paid for that. He finished the work. And God is faithful. He's faithful. Can I deal with faithful? And he'll not allow you to be tempted or touched above which you are able. But God will, with the temptation, provide you of escape that you will be able to bear it. God is faithful. He's watching over me day and night. God is faithful. Weeping may endure for a night, but joy cometh in the morning. God is faithful. No weapon formed against me shall prosper. Every lying tongue shall be condemned. This is the heritage of children of God, and my righteousness is of him. God is faithful. Amen to that. And his word does not come back void. God is faithful. Somebody shout and say, God is faithful. He'll do just what he said. Obviously, y'all can't hear me loud enough. God is faithful. Obviously, y'all don't hear me. I say, God is faithful. I didn't mean to get this too late on, but y'all make me grab it early. Therefore, Dale, Biaba, I'm rooted. I'm ready. And I'm resilient. I'm gonna need y'all to say that. Say, I'm rooted. Ready. And resilient. Now, if you believe it, say it like you believe it, not just I ask you to say it. I am rooted. I am ready. And resilient. I got 4 points. 4 points, and I'm done. I'm going to leave y'all alone, and y'all going to leave me alone. We're going to go our separate ways for a little while, and then we'll come back together next week. Here we go. Wednesday. I'm not defeated. First of all, because of what I remember. Reverend Franklin Bayou, tell him don't forget the amen, since it's a different, he didn't use them all first service. Tell him I'm going to need him to say amen. Amen to that. Because of what I remember. Now watch the text. See, when I remember the cross, defeat loses its voice. When I remember the cross, defeat loses its voice, because Jesus whipped death, hell, and the grave. And he got up on resurrection morning in Matthew 28 and 18 and said, all power is in my hand. Amen to that. And so therefore, defeat loses its voice now, because he has whipped the last enemy that could have defeated you. So when I think of the cross, defeat has lost its voice. You got to remember that. Watch this. So I'm in verses 11 through 14. Here it is. First thing I remember is, verse 11 says, every priest stands ministering daily and offering repeatedly the same sacrifices, which can never take away sin. Now this text, what this text is really saying is that what man can do through our efforts can never make us right with God. And so they had to go every year offering the same sacrifice. They had to get another lamb, another turtle dove. They had to offer a sacrifice. Amen to that? Sacrifices, and it could never take away sin. Watch this, because I'm talking about, you got to remember, first of all, the finished work. Verse 12 said, but Jesus, he after he had offered one sacrifice, that's himself, for sin forever, sat down at the right hand of God. Okay, I got to preach that because you didn't shout. You don't know what that means. You don't know what it means. You act like you don't know what it means. So here it is. When the Old Testament, the priest, there was no seat behind the Holy of Holies for the priest, a high priest, to sit down. So they would have a rope tied on them, and they would go in just in case they died while they were behind there. They'd pull them out because they couldn't go in to get them. And every year they would go up offering sacrifices for the people. The people would come to them, and then they would kill a lamb, and they'd take the blood and go behind the Holy of Holies and offer it up to God on the behalf of the people. And they'd have to do it every year, over and over. And over. People had to make a pilgrimage unto Jerusalem so this could be done. And this text says, Jesus did it one time. And after he did it, he sat down at the right hand of the Father. Are y'all hear me? That setting down means the work was finished. That nobody else has to do it again. You don't have to go it over and over and over again. He did it one time. Can y'all shout here? Your sin has been forgiven one time. When Jesus went to Calvary, when he shed blood, your sin has forgiven. Now three or four of y'all need to happy up, because you're looking sad about what you have done. Tell your neighbor, the work is finished. And some of you are working too hard. You're trying to make it work for yourself. Tell your neighbor, the work is finished. The finished work. The finished work. Forgiveness for sin. And not only the finished work, the ongoing work. Because verse 14 says, for by one offering, he has perfected forever those who are being sanctified. Being sanctified, being set aside, being set for God's use only. He did it once and all for those of us being sanctified, those of us that are saved, because in a real sense, I am saved, I am being saved, I will be saved. Neither one of those I can handle. Jesus has to handle all those. Are you hearing me? And so that means Jesus, when he saved me, he didn't leave me. Sheldon McCullough, have your whole world shout. Tell them that's a shouting thing. Tell your whole world to shout. Because some of us act like the one that saved us already left us. The one that whipped death, hell, in the grave, he never left me. He saved me. He's still with me. And Philippians 1:6 said, he that began a good work will complete it to the day of salvation. Touch your neighbor and say, neighbor, I got resurrection power on the inside of me. You think I'm gone, but I'll resurrect on you because I got resurrection power. The same one that died, the power is in me also, and when I remember that, I know I'm not defeated. I feel like running out there shouting for somebody that need to shout. Matter of fact, deacons and preachers, get ready. Look around and find some folk in the order that ought to shout and tell them to go scoot over. I'm gonna shout for you. So that's y'all assignment for the rest of this sermon. Looking at some folk you know that need to be shouting, that, and they ain't shouting, tell them to scoot over. This seat need to be a shouting seat. So number one, I'm not defeated because of what? Okay, half of y'all flunked. Half of y'all flunked. Can't get out of church if you flunk. You got to make a grade. Because if you flunk in church, you know where you're going. Okay, can't fall. Okay. So listen, here it is. Tell your neighbor the answer. Give them the answer. This is open book. You could talk during this test. All right, so here it is. I'm not defeated because of what? Okay. Secondly, I'm not defeated because of where I can go. Where I can go. I'm in verse 19. So Sandra Hughes, here it is. Defeat says stay out. Grace says come on in. Defeat says you don't qualify. Grace said come unto me. Defeat says you got too much trouble to come in here. Defeat says you don't look right. You don't sound right. But grace said, come unto me. All ye that labor and heavy laden, I'll give you rest. Take my yoke upon you and learn of me. Yoke is easy, my burdens are light. In me you'll find. Y'all know Bible. Rest for your souls. Verse 7, 19 is written because 16, 17, 18 is written. Because verse 19 starts off with therefore. So I got to go back. Sister Lola Atkinson, I got to go back. Because 19 tells us that I can go somewhere. And Tanya, the reason I can go somewhere is because of what's in 16, 17, 18. Because here's what it is. This is where I can go. Sister Tamu, it says, this is the covenant that I will make with them. And that day, says the Lord, I will put my laws in their hearts. Touch your neighbor, say it's an inside job. It ain't what you do on the outside. It's what you feel on the inside. God looks at the intent of the heart. He says, I'll put my laws in your heart. And in their minds I will write them. Touch your neighbor, say that's why your mind got to be right. As a man thinketh in his heart, so is he. If you don't believe it, you have become the sum total of your past thinking. I can tell what you're thinking when I can look at you. I can tell what you're thinking when you do what you're doing. And you can't hide it because you're going to do what you've been thinking. Y'all better hear me preach. So it ain't no slip up, Minister Preville. They've been thinking that. You ain't accidentally did it. You've been thinking that. Ain't no, you couldn't help yourself. That's what you've been thinking. You've been thinking I ain't going to church and you ain't come. You've been thinking about I'm not going to do what the Bible says or what I'm supposed to. You've been thinking that. You've been thinking about I ain't going to no Bible study and you didn't come. You've been thinking I ain't going to prayer and you didn't do it. You were thinking about I ain't giving and you didn't do it. You've been thinking that. You've been thinking about I'm not going to forgive and you followed through. Tell your neighbor, he reading me. He reading me. No. Say, he reading what God wrote about me. Come on. Tell your neighbor, say, he reading what God wrote about me. Now listen, three or four of y'all, start looking glad early because we're going to shout in verse 4 and it's going to look bad for you to be looking mad all this time and then all of a sudden get to shout. So start working on your glad early. Okay, verse 17, you go like 17. He said, then he adds, their sins and their lawless deeds I will remember no more. I see you, Brother Sledge, you with me. You remember some stuff. I remember some stuff that God says he don't remember anymore. Did some stuff, been somewhere, thought some stuff, but God said, I don't remember them anymore. Every lawless deed, every nasty, low-down thing you did, God said, he don't remember them anymore. How dare you bring up something God didn't remember? How dare you not forgive yourself and God has already forgiven you? Look at your neighbor and say, what ails you? He said, I don't remember it anymore. The lie you told, don't you bring it back to me. God said, he didn't remember what I used to be and what I used to do. Don't you come to me with that stuff because I've been saved. I've been washed in the blood of the Lamb and God doesn't remember it. You can put it on Facebook. You can Twitter. I don't care what you do with it. God said he don't remember it anymore and my faith is in God. Look at your neighbor and say, you ain't gonna worry me. At Tommy Jones, it's this new thing, folk. And they so holy, they can't forgive themselves. Now, you holier than the holy. You holier than Jesus here. And it sounds so pitiful. I know God forgave me, but I just can't forgive myself. Ask your neighbor, who do you think you are? You think you're superior to Jesus? There's three, four folk in the room. I'm feeling it right now. Look at your neighbor. Say, forgive yourself. Stop dragging that stuff everywhere you go. Stop dragging them dead works in every conversation. Every time you're about to get happy, you drag that dead thing in there. Child, but you know what happened? The devil is a liar. Look at your neighbor. Say, forgive yourself. He has taken care of that on a cross called Calvary. He'll call God doctor. He nailed it to the tree. Y'all keep saying I'm preaching. I'm about to believe I'm preaching after a while. And if I believe I'm preaching, I'm going to run down that aisle through. I'm going to run through that camera. But not today. Not today, not today, not today. And so because of 16, 17, 18, it said, therefore, now I can go somewhere. Because 19 says, therefore, brethren, having boldness to enter the Holy of Holies by the blood of Jesus. Ooh, touch your neighbor and say, I can go somewhere. By the blood. I can qualify. By the blood. I got access to God by the blood of Jesus. I got rights and privileges by
4: by the blood of Jesus. I got sanctification by the blood of Jesus. I got justification by the blood of Jesus. I got restoration by the blood of Jesus. I'm an heir of God by the blood of Jesus. I'm not defeated because of the blood. Of Jesus. So then, I can go boldly into his presence. Boldly. This is more than you read, that boldly mean not shame, not holding your head down. You're God's child. Lift up your head. What get me sometimes, Reverend Sheldon, saved folk don't act like they saved. Don't be pitiful and saved. Don't be all down and saved. Don't you act like you saved. You got a Lord on your side. Ingrid, your area, hear me over there, Ingrid? They hear you? They hear me? Ingrid, get your area going. Listen, boldly into his presence. Can I read a scripture? Hebrews chapter 4. I got to read. I want to start at 14, but my preach verse is 16, and I'm still talking about going boldly into his presence. This is the instruction he gives us. Whenever you're going through, whatever you're dealing with some stuff, this is what he tells you to do. Tell your neighbor, he preached teaching now. He preached teaching. Tell you, listen, say what I say. So whenever you're going through, ever dealing with some stuff, ever you're crazy, follow these directions. All right, here's what it says. Seeing that we have a great high priest who has passed through the heavens, Jesus the Son of God, let us hold fast to our confession. For we do not have a high priest who cannot sympathize with our weaknesses. Now, Venture, here's the deal. We get so pitiful, and we like, don't nobody know what I'm going through. Ask your neighbor, can you read? So what did he just read? There is somebody know what you're going through. We got a high priest that paid every debt you ever owed. He understands what you're going through. Y'all don't hear me preach. And it says, with our weaknesses, and was at all points tempted as we are, yet without sin. He knows about a sciatic nerve, y'all. He knows about cancer, y'all. He knows about blood disease, y'all. He knows about depression, y'all. He knows about anger. He knows about whatever you're going through. Jesus knows. I just feel like I need to stay there because y'all don't act like y'all believe the truth. Tell your neighbor, look, Jesus knows what you're going through. And not only he knows, he can do something about it. Are y'all hearing me? He can, and what you got to do, you got to lean into him, because this is what, see, we will stay there now. We'll stay there, but we won't get 16. Jay, we won't do 16. We'll stay complaining about our problems. But Kevin, we won't do 16. Can I read 16? Y'all ain't gonna believe it when I read it. 16 says, let us come boldly to the throne. Tell you the throne, that's where Jesus is. That's where your help in ages past. Your help in ages to, that's where Jesus, come boldly to the throne of grace. Watch what it says. Can I read what it said? Now boldly mean don't be shamed. Somebody said this the other day. They looked at me and they were. First of all, they were kind of surprised I had a cane. Nate, I ain't shame. I need one. And then they saw me on the scooter. Oh, pastor on the scooter. I ain't shame. I need it. I ain't gonna need help and reject the help I got. And some of y'all now you're struggling, you got help, you need help, but you're so proud you're rejecting the help you got. I ain't ashamed. Tendale, you're so proud, you're struggling and need help, and you letting that pride keep you from getting the help. I'm talking to somebody.
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0: Bruno Mars and Risk It All, DJ Incredible, having fun, making it happen on the weekend, baby. You already know how we get down normally, but it's a special weekend. It's an extended weekend for some of us. Now, you know, some of us have to work regardless, but it is what it is. Labor Day weekend, and we got great music and great information on the way.
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10: A couple of beautiful late summer days to round out the holiday weekend. Mostly sunny this afternoon with high temperatures rising near 80. Quiet and comfortable tonight, cooling off into the upper 50s. Temperatures rising just a bit higher for Labor Day Monday, mostly sunny in the lower 80s. The next chance of rain looks to organize as we get into Wednesday morning. Possibility of showers and storms. A little bit cooler following that disturbance with highs in the mid-70s. Tracking Southwest Michigan's weather, I'm Storm Team Meteorologist Scott Larson.
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I'm the man from the big B.A. Hey, won't you come play around my way? Uh-huh. And listen to what I gotta say. Simple plan. Don't you know I am the man? Rock shows here in Japan. Have people shaking my hand.

0: If you can hear my voice, you are in New Jerusalem country. God bless you. I am Pastor William Adams of the New Jerusalem Church of God in Christ, and I want to take this time to invite you to join us each Sunday morning at 10 for Sunday school and at 11 for our morning worship. We're located at 1904 Church Street in the city of Kalamazoo, where I want you to come and experience an anointed difference. God has something special for you. Come and go with us now into a service where I'm preaching and teaching the Word of God.
1: Me to the book of Joshua, Joshua chapter number 14, Joshua chapter number 14. I want you to go there with me, and we're going to start at verse number 6, and I think we're going to read down through verse number 13, 6 through and including verse number 13. Joshua chapter 14. Joshua chapter 14, verses 6 through and including verse number 13. So glad to see Mother Evans and Sister Donna Evans. I see Mother Patterson. God bless you. And Sister Velma, God bless you. Good to see all of you that are here, from the Benton Harbor area. We're glad to have you stand in respect to the reading of the word of the Lord. Joshua chapter number 14. And we're going to look at verses 6 through and including verse number 13. Would you stand in respect to the reading of the word of the Lord? Look at what it says. Then the children of Judah came unto Joshua in Gilgal. And Caleb, the son of Jephunneh, the Kenizzite, said unto him, Thou knowest the thing that the Lord said unto Moses, the man of God, concerning me and thee at Kadesh Barnea. 40 years old was I when Moses, the servant of the Lord, sent me from Kadesh Barnea to espy out the land, and I brought him word again as it was in my heart. Nevertheless, my brethren that went up with me made the heart of the people melt, but I wholly, completely, that's what that word there means, but I wholly, or I completely, followed the Lord my God. And Moses sware on that day, saying, Surely the land wherein thy feet has trodden shall be thine inheritance, and thy children forever, because thou hast wholly followed the Lord my God. And now, behold, the Lord has kept me alive, as he said, these 45 years, even since the Lord spake this word unto Moses, while the children of Israel wandered in the wilderness. And now, lo, I am this day 85 years. I am today 85 years old. As yet I am as strong this day as I was in the day that Moses sent me. As my strength was then, even so is my strength now for war, both to go out and to come in. Now therefore give me this mountain, whereof the Lord spake in that day, for thou heardest in that day how the Anakims were there, and that the cities were great and fenced. If so be the Lord will be with me, then I shall be able to drive them out as the Lord. And Joshua blessed him and gave Caleb the son of Jephunneh Hebron for an inheritance. Look at verse number 10. And now behold, the Lord has kept me alive, as he said, these 45 years, even since the Lord spake this word unto Moses, while the children of Israel wandered in the wilderness. And now, lo, I am this day 85 years old. Do me a favor, grab your neighbor by the hand and look at him like you got an attitude with him and say, neighbor, he preserved me for my blessing. Come on, tell another neighbor, I don't know about you, but he kept me alive for my blessing. If you believe that, clap your hands and give God a praise, everybody. You may sit in the presence of the Lord. You got to sort of look at this particular passage of scripture with some level of scrutiny, because, Sister Mary, when we take the time to sort of figure out exactly what's going on, it is mind-boggling at best. Because what happens is that God takes the time to talk to the children of Israel, and what he does is he brings them into a place of understanding that As much as things are going to come together, it may not happen as quickly as you would like for them to happen. Oh, I don't know about you, but Mother Evans, I'm finding out that God is the slowest man that's always on time. And he seemingly takes his time to do everything, Brother Jones, that, amen, is necessary. And a lot of times we have to understand that he's preparing us for what he's about to give us. When he's not preparing things for you, he's preparing you for things. Are you with me? And so, Sister Donna, that means now, Sister Danya, that means now that when we look at the scripture that we've chosen for today, he's actually in a position of dealing with the children of Israel. There's Joshua, there's Caleb, and then there's 10 other gentlemen that have been sent out to espy the land. I want to believe that when Moses chose those individuals, he chose men that were probably aggressive, or men that were probably those that you could depend on. Not only were they tribe leaders, but these were men that, for the most part, he thought were the best ones to go and to sort of figure out what was going on. The land that he sent them into had already been earmarked for them. God had already set it aside. God had already determined that this is your blessing. Are you with me? And that they were supposed to go into the land that would cause them to be all of what God would have them to be. Sister Drain, they were men that were leading the tribes. There's 12 tribes of Israel, and these were men that were handpicked. And their job was to go in to the land that God had told them was theirs and look around and figure out what's going on. And the jury is out as far as I'm concerned, because I believe that, amen, if God told them the land was theirs, there should not have been anything that they needed to be concerned with. Go in, possess the land. It's already yours. Don't worry about anything. Whatever is there, you can handle it. That's my mindset. Whatever you're going to come up against, it is nothing more than just something that you're going to go through, but God is going to bring you out. Moses sends the spies out anyway. Are you with me? And he sends them over, and he gives them specific instructions to go in and check the land, see what it is. Now, it's nothing wrong with the giants being there and the men that saw the giants. It's nothing wrong with seeing them as giants. But the problem is that they not only saw them as giants, but they saw themselves as grasshoppers. Are you with me? Which opens up the door for the problem itself. If I'm going to be anything, I got to see myself, and hopefully I got to see myself as God sees me. If I see myself in any other manner, I'm not going to be able to do or to expect from God those things that belong to me. And these men, as they went out to spy out the land, they did not see the land, or they did not see themselves as God saw them. Sister Donna, here becomes one of the problems. Because the thing that becomes important is that every one of us has to get to a place that we're able to trust God and believe him and know that he'll never put us in a position that's going to cause us harm. Are you with me? It does not mean that because we go through something, or that because we are confronted with something, that it means that we're going to lose out. But we have to trust that God knows the way through the wilderness. And we got to believe that because he's sending us to this particular place, everything is going to work out for the good. Oh, now, Sister Velma, that does not mean that there won't be trial. Does not mean there won't be issue. Does not mean that everything is going to be easy. But it does mean that God is on my side. And because he's with me, it's going to work out for my good. When we come up against things and people and circumstances and situations, we got to believe, Uncle Leroy, that God is going to be there for me. that this thing that is there is not designed to take me out, but that God is blessing me and he's going to give me the benefit that belongs to me. The devil does have the ability to confront us and to challenge us and to fight us. He does have that ability. God allows him certain areas to be able to, amen, torment us or to take us through. You remember the story about Job? He loses everything, and he loses it all at one time. However, it was at the permission of God. Y'all ain't saying nothing. It was because God said, yes, you could do this. I don't know about you, but I think I would have had a problem with God at that point. Because why would you allow him to take me through this? But the scripture says, and we know, that everything is working together for the good of them that love the Lord. So we got to know and believe that God is up to something. Can you say amen? Do me a favor, help me preach. Touch your neighbor and say, he's up to something on your behalf. Oh, he's up to something on your behalf. I know Mother Higgins is not going the way that I wanted to go, but I got to believe that God is up to something on my behalf. I got to believe that he's working behind the scenes, and that he's working things out, and that it's going to sooner or later come together. I got to believe that. If I don't go into this trial believing that, I'm going to lose the victory the moment that I get in it, because I don't know exactly what he's doing. Are you with me? And the frustration of this, Sister Parker, is that he doesn't give us all of the story at one time. Oh, and what he does is he asks you up front, will you give me a yes? Y'all ain't saying nothing. And we say, yes, Lord. We say, yes, I trust you. Yes, I obey you. Yes, I believe you. And then all of a sudden, all hell breaks loose. Y'all ain't talking to me. Everything that can go wrong goes wrong. Everything that I thought was going to be okay turns out to be bad. But yet the yes is still there. Had he told me that people are going to treat me bad, I probably would have said, no, God, I can't handle that. Y'all ain't said nothing. Had he told me I was going to get sick along the way, I probably would have told him, no, I can't handle that. Y'all ain't said nothing. Had he told me I was going to get cancer or that, amen, my family would all die if I trust him. Had he told me that story, I probably would have said, get back with me later. Are you with me? But he doesn't give me all of the particulars. The only thing he says is, will you give me a yes? And when we say yes, it's not one of those yes that we can give him and then turn around and say, no, I changed my mind. But we got to hold on to the yes, because I got to believe that he's up to something on my behalf. Can you say amen? And so since he doesn't give me all of the particulars, amen, but Kelvin, since he doesn't give me all of the particulars, I got to trust that he's going to take me the route that's going to be good for me in the end. It may not be good to me, but it's going to be good for me. It may not work out like I wanted to, but he's going to get glory out of my life. Are you with me? And so since that's the case, he asks us, Shayla, will you give me a yes? We say, yes, Lord, I trust you. We say, yes, Lord, I'll wait on you. And then all of a sudden, he allows everything that can go wrong to go wrong. Let's talk about this for a minute. And I say this all the time. Sooner or later, the devil's going to find out that he's been working for God all along. Because God gets him to go to the house. He gets him to get on the job. He gets him to get into family members. And they torment us and they frustrate us. Amen. But God says, Mary, I'm up to something on your behalf. Don't let them make you act a fool towards me. Y'all ain't saying nothing. I don't care who does anything else. You do what's right. And when you do what's right, I'll fight your battle. I'll go before you and make easy and successful your way. I don't care who else is doing wrong. You do right. Touch your neighbor and say, you do right. Come on, help me preach. Tell them again, do the right thing. When you do the right thing, when you do what's right, God becomes obligated obligated to fight on your behalf. But if you let them get you out of divine order and you start acting with them like they're acting with you, you're going to set yourself up and lose out on what God has for you. But Mother Patterson, you got to wait on the Lord. And one writer said, wait on the Lord and be of good courage, and he shall strengthen thine heart. And then he turns around again and say, wait, I say, on the Lord. Let's deal with where we are. The children of Israel, amen, have now just come out of bondage as it relates to Pharaoh. They're en route to a place of blessing. And as they're going to this place of blessing, the Bible says that God had spoken to Moses and to all of the children of Israel and promised them that they were going to have a land that flows with milk and honey. It's not going to be milk down one side and honey down the other, but it was a land of prosperity. Everything that you need is going to be in this land. You're not going to have to want for anything. I'm going to bless you going out and you're coming in. Everything that you need is going to be there. Are you with me? He made them this promise long before, amen, or he made them the promise while they were in bondage. That's the thing you got to understand, that God rarely talks to you on the mountain. He always give revelation in the valley. Y'all ain't said nothing. He barely gives you anything on the mountain. When you get on the mountain, it's time to praise him. But when you're in the valley and your back is against the wall and you don't know what to do, that's when the still small voice will show up. And God say, you're going to be all right. He gives you victory in the valley. Y'all ain't said nothing. God speaks to them in the place called Gilgal. Gilgal is the place of boredom. But Jones, it's a place where nothing was coming together for the children of Israel. Strangely enough, they had just left out from bondage under Pharaoh. You remember the story. God drowned them in the Red Sea. And they had just come out of bondage, amen, from Pharaoh. And now they're in a place of boredom. Nothing is coming together. They're not getting a word. Isn't it strange that when it seems like you need God to say something, he's not saying anything? When you want him to say something, when the prayer partner and the prophet comes to town and look like prophesy to everybody except you, look like everybody else has a word except you, that's where they were. A place called Gilgal. Nothing is coming together. And all of a sudden, the Bible says that Moses, the leader, decides that the land that we're getting ready to go into is a land that flows with milk and honey. It's a wonderful place. But we got to send out the spies to find out if it's all of what God said it was. I don't know about you, but I got a problem with that. Because if Moses really trusted the Lord, he would have just took them on in. But he said, let's find out if it's what God said. And so he sends out the spies, 12 of them. 12 men go over and they start looking at the city. Y'all ain't said nothing. Surely they came back and said, yes, it's a land that flows with milk and honey. But they said, but the giants over there. People usually tell you the truth when they say, but. Y'all ain't said nothing. That's a nice dress you got on. But it don't look right on you. Y'all ain't said nothing. They really tell you what's in their mind after they say that. Y'all ain't said nothing. And sometimes people will say stuff to you and they'll laugh or they'll smile. But they're really telling you the truth. They just want to hide it under the mask of laughing, making a joke out of it. Y'all ain't said nothing. I'm going to get to you in just a minute because y'all looking at me. A drunk man will usually tell you his sober thoughts. He might be drunk and he might be high, and whatever he tells you is what he really wants to tell you when he's sober. But Johnny Walker Red makes him have a little confidence. Y'all ain't said nothing. If you don't know what Johnny Walker Red is, look it up on Google. Vodka will give him a little confidence. He really wanted to tell you that when he was sober, but he didn't have the confidence. And it seemed like this vodka, that Long Island tea, whatever y'all drink, amen, made him feel a little bit better. And that was the case here, Mother Patterson. The children of Israel were now coming back. The 12 men came back. And those, Sister Sherrod, that came back, they had a bad report. They said there's some giants over there. And they're bigger than we are. Not only that, but Patterson, amen, they open up their mouth, and here's what they said. We saw the giants, the children of Anak were there. The children of Achim were there. And these are some big giants, some big men. And they're there, and not only are they there, but we feel like grasshoppers in their sight. Y'all ain't said nothing. You got to change the way you see yourself. And you got to change your outlook. You got to get confidence in you and the God that you serve. You got to know that he's never going to put you in a position that's going to make you lose out. So you got to change the way you look at yourself. Y'all feel like talking to your neighbor, grab him by the hand and say, neighbor, you got to change the way you see you. Stop thinking that you're nothing. I don't care what your mama told you when you were growing up. They used to tell us sticks and stones may break my bones, but words will never hurt me. That's the biggest lie going. Some of us didn't get beat up. Y'all ain't said nothing. Some of us were not whipped real bad. But, amen, some stuff they said to us messed us up for the rest of our lives. Y'all ain't said nothing. Don't let the daddy not be there and you act like him. And they say, you're just like your daddy. You ain't no good. Y'all ain't said nothing. I was talking to somebody on the other day and said, you got to watch your words. You got to be careful what you say to people because you might destroy them with your verbiage. Can I talk to you today? So you got to learn how to talk good about yourself. Look yourself in the mirror. Folks say if you talk to yourself, you're crazy. Well, I say if you don't talk to yourself, you're crazy. You ought to look yourself in the mirror every morning and say, you are what God says you are. You're the head and not the tail. You shall lend and not borrow. You're above and not beneath. Y'all ain't said nothing. You ought to tell yourself, no weapon formed against you shall prosper. And this day might be filled with problems, but you and God are going to have a good day. Y'all ain't said nothing. And then leave the house saying, it's going to be a good day. Stop talking about people that's going to mess it up, but say, it's going to be a good day. Can I get somebody to lift your hands and say, it's going to be a good day? Come on, prophesy to your neighbor and say, you're going to be all right. Everything is going to turn out all right, and God's going to get the glory. Somebody clap your hands and say, it's going to be all right. But the problem that these men had now, the problem that 10 of them had was they saw the giants more than they saw the blessing. It's like looking at the donut and seeing the hole rather than the donut itself. Y'all ain't saying nothing. You complaining about the hole that's there. Well, if you got a problem with that, go over to Tim Hortons and get you some Timbits. And you can get the donut and the hole. Y'all ain't saying nothing. But the problem that many people have is they can't see the forest for the trees. You cannot enjoy what's going on because you're magnifying the mess that's going on around you. People are full of negativity. Every time you look around, there's something wrong. Don't bring me no bad news. If you saw, what was that, the Wizard of Oz? If you wasn't too saved to watch TV and you saw the Wizard of Oz, you remember that Eveline said, don't bring me no bad news. I don't want to hear nothing bad, but I want to hear, can you trust God? Is he able? Will he bring you out? That's what I want to hear from you. And the Bible says, and I'm going to my seat, that these 10 men came back from Florida, and when they came back, they talked more about what was not there than they did about what was there. And the scripture said that they made the heart of the people melt. Let's talk about the people now. They had gotten themselves all worked up. We're going to a better place. Trouble won't last always. They had gotten themselves all worked up and said it's going to be good. And we're going to have wonderful life. And everything's going to be good. And all of a sudden these 10 men come back. And they blow they just blow it out of the water. And they make them feel like God done set us up to die. We could have stayed over in Egypt where we were under Pharaoh. At least we had somewhere to sleep. They were making stone out of slime. Y'all ain't said nothing. They were eating garlic and leeks, everything that was offensive. And they said, I'd rather go back to that than to die out here in this wilderness. But look at your neighbor and say, things are going to be all right. Let me preach and get out of the way. And so the 10 men talked more about what was not there than they did about what was there. They talked about the giants and say they're going to ravish us. They talked about the giants and say it is a land that eateth up its inhabitants thereof. It is a good land, but the people that are there are bigger than we are. The city is walled and there's nothing going in or coming out. We're used to doing what we want to do when we get ready. And the Bible says that Joshua and Caleb came along and they wholly followed the Lord. Not H-O-L-Y, but W-H-O-L-L-Y. They completely believed the report of the Lord. One more time, tell your neighbor, you got to believe what God said. Come on, talk to him. I don't care what it looks like. You got to believe what he said. If he said you're going to be all right, I don't care what it looks like, you're going to be all right. He's not a man that he should lie, nor the son of man that he should repent. If he said you're coming out, get your wig together and come on out. If he said you're going to be blessed, put on your stilettos and get ready for a blessed day. If he said everything's going to be all right, stop worrying about what it's not and start getting yourself ready, because all right is on the way. Somebody clap your hands and say, I'm looking for it. I'm getting out of your way. And so the Bible says, Mother Carter, that Joshua and Caleb were the only two men that came back and said, we're going to be all right. Y'all ain't saying nothing. Everybody had gotten all worked up. But Robinson, everybody in the city had got all messed up. Now, you got to understand how large the children of Israel are. It's more than 1 million of them. I ain't talking about no little storefront, but it's a whole lot of people, and they're now out there all over the place. And the Bible said that Joshua and Caleb stilled the people before Moses and said, let us go up at once and take it, for we're well able to overtake it. Let us go up now and get our blessing, because we're well able to get our blessing. Grab your neighbor one more time and say, let's go get it. Come on, tell them again, let's go get it. It's time for me to get my blessing. J.G. Wentworth said, it's my money and I want it now. Look at your neighbor and say, neighbor, it's my blessing and I'm ready for it now. I'm ready for my healing. I'm ready for my deliverance. I'm ready for my blessing. It's my money and I'm ready for it now. I'm ready to get what belongs to me. I've struggled long enough. And now I'm ready. And anybody that want to go with me, come on.
0: God bless you. I am Pastor William Adams of the New Jerusalem Church of God in Christ. I hope and pray that you enjoyed this message and it has been a blessing to you and your family.
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0: Getting down with Jodeci. It's Kyle Fien, and back in the day, you know what it is, that 90s R&B. You cannot go wrong with it. DJ Incredible handling business as we always do around this time. Hey, man, it's the weekend. It is the weekend, most definitely. And if you, you know, if you remember when that song came out, just kind of be careful with your partying, because that shake back takes a little bit longer. You know what I mean? I'm saying, now you got this Labor Day coming up. You know, you might need to take that day just to, you know, get back to normal, if you know what I'm talking about. In the meantime, we're taking care of business. More music, more information. We got you covered.
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8: A couple of beautiful late summer days to round out the holiday weekend. Mostly sunny this afternoon with high temperatures rising near 80. Quiet and comfortable tonight, cooling off into the upper 50s. Temperatures rising just a bit higher for Labor Day Monday, mostly sunny in the lower 80s. The next chance of rain looks to organize as we get into Wednesday morning. Possibility of showers and storms. A little bit cooler following that disturbance with highs in the mid-70s. Tracking Southwest Michigan's weather, I'm Storm Spank meteorologist Scott Larson.
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0: 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It's DJ Incredible giving you what you need musically. 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
6: A couple of beautiful late summer days to round out the holiday weekend. Mostly sunny this afternoon with high temperatures rising near 80. Quiet and comfortable tonight, cooling off into the upper 50s. Temperatures rising just a bit higher for Labor Day Monday, mostly sunny in the lower 80s. The next chance of rain looks to organize as we get into Wednesday morning. Possibility of showers and storms. A little bit cooler following that disturbance with highs in the mid-70s. Tracking Southwest Michigan's weather, I'm Storm Team Meteorologist Scott Larson.
7: There's a place where I go. I bet you've heard of it. 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
7: 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What happens here makes a big impact out there. 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Kalamazoo County Schools. Doesn't everyone deserve a place like this?
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0: having a fun time all the time with Bruno Mars. It's called I Just Might DJ Incredible, getting it in and making it happen. And you know what? We got something for everybody. Sometimes you got to slow the pace down a little bit. This might be that time where you freshen up your beverage. You know what I'm saying? Bobby Womack.
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2: A couple of beautiful late summer days to round out the holiday weekend. Mostly sunny this afternoon with high temperatures rising near 80. Quiet and comfortable tonight, cooling off into the upper 50s. Temperatures rising just a bit higher for Labor Day Monday, mostly sunny in the lower 80s. The next chance of rain looks to organize as we get into Wednesday morning. Possibility of showers and storms. A little bit cooler following that disturbance with highs in the mid-70s. Tracking Southwest Michigan's weather, I'm Storm Spank meteorologist Scott Larson.
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1: After all this time, it just gets better. 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
7: a couple of beautiful late summer days to round out the holiday weekend. Mostly sunny this afternoon with high temperatures rising near 80. Quiet and comfortable tonight, cooling off into the upper 50s. Temperatures rising just a bit higher for Labor Day Monday, mostly sunny in the lower 80s. The next chance of rain looks to organize as we get into Wednesday morning. Possibility of showers and storms. A little bit cooler following that disturbance with highs in the mid-70s. Tracking Southwest Michigan's weather, I'm Storm Team Meteorologist Scott Larson.
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0: Beyonce with that morning dew. The next time you have a headache, take off your shoes and walk in the grass. Follow me, we're going somewhere. According to the University of Connecticut, researchers found that walking barefoot through soft, tickly grass actually stimulates the nerves that dial down the brain inflammation that can bring on head pain. Who knew? Let me go dance in the grass right quick. Be right back.
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0: 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Coco Jones with that taste. She has been gracing all of our social media sites with those beautiful wedding pictures. Congratulations going out to Coco. You know the remix finna be lit. I do have more of your faves coming up with TLC. I got some ready for the world with that Love You Down. 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
14: A couple of beautiful late summer days to round out the holiday weekend. Mostly sunny this afternoon with high temperatures rising near 80. Quiet and comfortable.

0: possible tonight, cooling off into the upper 50s. Temperatures rising just a bit higher for Labor Day Monday, mostly sunny in the lower 80s. The next chance of rain looks to organize as we get into Wednesday morning. Possibility of showers and storms. A little bit cooler following that disturbance with highs in the mid-70s. Tracking Southwest Michigan's weather, I'm Storm Team Meteorologist Scott Larson.
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1: at Menards. It's a quiet night ahead of us, mostly clear skies as low temperatures drop down to the mid-50s. Plenty of sunshine on Labor Day. High temperatures similar, topping off near 80. Winds will continue to come from the east at 5 to 10 miles per hour. Temperatures remain in the low 80s for Tuesday and Wednesday, but a bit more cloud cover comes in. And that's ahead of the only chance for showers and thunderstorms this week on Wednesday morning. A bit cooler behind that system. Tracking West Michigan's weather, I'm Storm Team 8 meteorologist Sarah Flynn.
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Don't miss the discussion everyone's talking about.

Vinco Casper showed me a little bit, and some they call me Vanilla Cha. But you know that don't mean my world to me, cause baby names can't crap my star. I love you, Kiki, and bus collared greens, a little hot Walter cornbread. 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